gong gong bang bang. A big big big big gong gong big big big big big big gong gong big big big big gong big big big big big big gong big big big big big big gong big big big big big big gong big big big big big big. A big big big big gong gong big big big big big gong gong big big. Gong gong big big big big gong gong big big big big big big big big big big big big big big big big big big big big big big big big big big big big big big big big big big big big big big big big big big big big big big big big big big big big big big big big big big big big big big big big big big big big big big big big big big big big big big big big big big big big big big big big big big big 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big big big big big big big big big big big big big big big big big big big big big big big big big big big big big big big big big big big big big big big big big big big big big big big big big big 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
2: Henry? 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
3: Yes, Liza?
2: Did you fetch the water?
3: 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There's a hole in the bucket, dear Liza, there's a hole in the bucket, dear Liza, a hole.
2: Well, fix it, dear Henry, dear Henry, dear Henry. 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
3: With what shall I fix it, dear Liza, with what shall I fix it, dear Liza, with what?

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0: Sharpen it, dear Henry, dear Henry, dear Henry. Well, sharpen it, dear Henry, hone it.

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